0: Somebody must have told you we're doing a live recording here tonight, huh? Well, I'll tell you, this is certainly the place we should have done it.
1: Right.
0: 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Great to be back with you guys again. Chicago's always got the biggest place in our hearts, always. Thank you so much. We should like to do this song for you. Again, a song from the Holy Diver album. It's called

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Tony Leon!

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Yeah! 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Yeah!

0: 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Thanks a lot.
1: Thanks, y'all.
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Finally, the evenings are getting longer and warmer. 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You had your share this winter. But something happens every year at this time. You want more?

All around I felt it. 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Something grabbed a hold of me.

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Honey, just because I got to need your love. I said, I don't understand. Honey, when I

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When everyone in the world needs the same Lord thing. When I want to work for your love, Daddy. When I want to try for your love, Daddy. I don't understand. How come you're gone, man? I don't understand why half the world is still crying, man. When the other half of the world is still crying too, man. And I can't get it together. I mean, if you got a cat for one day, man. I don't mean, if you say maybe you want a cat for 365 days, right? You ain't got it for 365 days. You got it for one day, man. Well, I'll tell you, that one day, man, better be your life, man. Because, you know, you can say, oh, man, you can cry about the other 364, man. But you're going to lose that one day, man. And that's all you got. You got to call that love, man. That's what it is, man. If you got it today, you don't wear it tomorrow, man. Because you don't need it. Because as a matter of fact, as we discovered on the train, tomorrow never happens, man. It's all the same fucking day, man. So you gotta, when you wanna hold somebody, you gotta hold them like it's the last minute of your life.